myself today to see if I still feel. I focus on the pain, the only thing that's real. The needle tears a hole, the old familiar sting. Try to kill it all away, but I remember everything.

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Yes, and how many times can a man turn his head and pretend that he just doesn't see

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Yes, and how many ears must one man have before he can hear people cry? Yes, and how many deaths will it take till he knows

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And you won't make me jealous if I hear that they sweeten your night. We weren't lovers like that, and besides, it would still be all right.

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One love, we get to share it. It leaves you, baby, if you don't care for it.

cast out into the light. We're one, but we're not the same. We get to carry each other, carry each other.

Have you come here for forgiveness? Have you come to raise the dead? Have you come here to play Jesus to the lepers in your head?

No other voice can say the words. My heart must hear to ever sing again. The words you used to whisper low

dedicate this record to Carnival, to all you brothers taking long trips down south, Virginia, Baltimore, all around the world, and your girl gets this message that you ain't coming back. She's sitting back in a room, the lights is off, she's crying, and then my voice comes in, pow, in the middle of the night, and this is what I told her for you.

tonight in the mystic garden. Wounded flowers were dangling from the vines. I was passing by some cool and crystal fountain. Something hit me from behind. They say prayer has the power to heal, so pray for me, mother. In the human heart, evil can dwell. I'm trying to love my neighbor, do good to others. But oh, mother, things ain't going so well. I ain't talking, I'm just walking through this weary world of war. Heart burning, still hurting. No one on earth would ever know. Now I'm all worn down from weeping. My eyes are filled with tears and my lips are dry. If I ever catch my opponent sleeping, I'm gonna slaughter them right there where they lie. Well, the whole world is filled with speculation. The whole wide world, which people say is round, they will tear your mind from contemplation. They'll jump on your misfortune when you're down. And that's why I ain't talking, I'm just walking. I'll burn that bridge before you can cross. Heart burning, still yearning. 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

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Heart burning, still yearning, walking through the city of plague. 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

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If I wasn't such a zero.